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2: You've probably already noticed, when you ask Mike Rogers anything, anything at all, you get the same answer. 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
9: My name is Asia, and I'm a doctor in Flint, Michigan. 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
6: 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I'm Detroit City Clerk Janice Winfrey, reminding you that Tuesday, November 3rd, is Election Day. 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
0: 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We going to play with you this time, though. 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

0: Yo, yo, what up, though, y'all? Y'all know what time it is, man. It's your guy Fame from 313, Detroit's brand name, right here on the Avenue of Fashion. 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

0: Hey, what up, though? It's me, Tune-Up Man. 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And also your shot at continuous KISS cash, $1,000 five times a day. 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

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It's Lynn from You Baking Me Crazy on the Avenue of Fashion. 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

And I'ma pull a pound of bandits in it like a man and shout love this shit. We was smoking, drinking, chilling till we walked up in the building on the elevator wet. Wanna rub me against shout turn. And when the key blood, the initial say that charge 6 or 7 mission for a mission. Got 9. Tell them keep cool, I'm tipped, start lying. Shout it, but while I'm tripping, talking angles on shoulder, down the burner.

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0: 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Traffic update.
1: This traffic update is sponsored by Staples. We are seeing a slow go on 94 westbound between Harper and Mount Elliott with a 5-minute delay. 5-minute delay on 94 eastbound between Livernois and I-75. And the Lodge Freeway southbound at 10 Mile, that accident has cleared. Still use a little bit of caution moving through that area. And Pontiac Trail, both northbound and southbound, is still shut down between Mirror Lake and Old Orchard. It's closed for a police situation. 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In our weather forecast, we're seeing cloudy skies throughout the day, possible rain showers after 5, high temp right around 78 degrees. I'm Divita on 105.9 KISS FM, number one for smooth R&B and old school.
2: All right, y'all, we made it. It is Friday. Yeah, my voice, I went to the circus, Universal Circus, yesterday, and I could not stop screaming. I could not stop saying, wow, oh my God, no! Oh my God, that circus is awesome. I'll get more into that this morning, but that's why my voice is like this. But after Hello Detroit, you guys heard Friday night, they call it Living It Up, Living It Up. Oh, yeah. Friday night. Okay, that's the first song on the NG Star Morning Playlist. I'm going to play 4 more songs. Make sure you got Living It Up and the next 4 songs when I say it's time to call. Because if you're the correct caller and you can name all 5 songs I played this morning from my playlist, I'm going to hook you up with a family 4-pack of tickets to the best show on the planet. I claim it, I say it. Y'all hear it in my voice this morning. The Universal Circus. So make sure you guys are taking notes. Good morning, DJ.
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0: I'm in love with the Universal Circus. Y'all hear my voice? I look from start to finish. I was either going yay or oh my god, I can't believe they can do that. I'm talking about I saw talent last night. Yesterday was opening night for the Universal Circus in Detroit. Detroit showed up strong. Shout out to the Oak Park High School marching band. They did their thing. I got to march in with them. Oh, our Michael Jackson, our own Detroit Michael Jackson lookalike, Taiwan. Taiwan Brown, he did his thing. I'm talking about those little kids were dancing with them. Kids came dressed with their Michael Jackson gear. Detroit, you always understand the assignment. I love you. But let me tell you, I have been to, I want to say probably, total shows. It's got to be up in the 20s, 30s, because I've been working with the circus for over like 5 years. But this show, I told the owner, Cedric Walker, yesterday, I said, if you can keep surprising me, if I can't predict, if I'm like, oh my God, you are a great circus producer, because I'm telling you, I normally, you know me, I like to leave early, get on out of there, because I got to get up so early in the morning. No, I couldn't leave. I had to stay all the way to the end. I say all that to say, if you need Universal Circus tickets, and don't let it sell out, this is something you need to be proactive for, meaning go to UniversalCircus.com. Right there, you'll find all the details on how you can purchase tickets. But I'm telling you, if you want to go, wow, I can't believe a human being can do that. Seriously, you do not, I repeat, do not want to miss this Universal Circus. If any of the cast members from the circus are listening right now, outstanding job. And yeah, I'm going to keep bragging about it, because I want everybody in Detroit. My mission is to make sure every kid out there, everybody gets to go see the circus. And speaking of that, it's Friday, so I get to have a little fun on the radio. So call me right now, 313-568-1059. Tell me that early morning Friday song. I need an energy song. I need something to get us up, get us going. Call me right now, 313-568-1059. If you're the correct caller, I'm going to shout you out, play your song, and give you 4 tickets to the Universal Circus. So give me a call right now, 313-568-1059.
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6: He is scary. Abdul El-Sayed is very dangerous.
7: I'm Karen Whitsett. I'm a Democrat, and I represent Detroit in the state legislature.
6: People need to understand that when you're talking about abolishing ICE, that means paying to keep illegal immigrants in our neighborhoods. They're not living where Abdul and his supporters are living. Abdul El-Sayed is seriously playing in our face. He's running around with someone who says America deserved 9/11. That's crazy, period. I'm a lifelong Democrat, but if your policies do not match up with mine, if your morals do not match up with mine, I'm not going to line up and vote for you without thinking. You don't own our votes. It's not even a tough call for me. I'm voting for Mike Rogers for U.S. Senate. A lot of us are.
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15: My name is Asia, and I'm a doctor in Flint, Michigan. 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
0: Hi, who's this?
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0: Hey.
29: Jasmine,
0: what up, though?
29: What's going on? How you doing this morning?
0: Girl, I'm good. Struggling with my voice because, honey, I was screaming last night at the Universal Circus. And because you the correct caller, your voice going to be like mine after you go to the show. What song you want to hear this morning?
29: I
0: want to
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0: Period. I got you, baby. And listen, your voice going to be like mine because you going to the Universal Circus. Congratulations, baby.
29: Thank you. My kids gonna be happy.
0: Yes, they are. Woo!
30: Let me just sit down and relax a minute.

That's what I'm talking about. Living. Living for the weekend. Great morning request from Jasmine Brown. Yeah, she's going to go to the Universal Circus. She want a family, a four-pack. Yeah, congratulations to Jasmine Brown. And I like that early morning request you gave me. Now, if you're taking notes, this is the last song on Angie Starr's morning playlist. Make sure you got all five songs, because coming up next, your chance to call me for a chance to win tickets.

0: dancers. I'm telling y'all. I'm telling you. Do not let your being miss out on the Universal Circus. I haven't been entertained like that in a minute. And y'all know I come from the entertainment world. And they amazed me yesterday. The circus had its opening night. Detroit showed up strong. But the performers, oh my God, I had a ball. I just did. And I'm just saying, do what you do. But if I were you, I would go to UniversalCircus.com and get the tickets before they gone. Because everybody that went to that show last night, it was opening night, is going to tell somebody that's going to tell somebody that's going to tell somebody. And those tickets are going to go. And you don't want to be left out because your being deserves this experience. When you walk out, all you're going to be able to do is just smile, like, because it just makes you happy. It just makes you feel good to be a human being and see the things that humans on this planet are able to do that'll make you go, I can't believe they just did that. No way. How? And then clap and dance and all ages. I'm talking about every age up in there was happy. Everybody, they did that. I'm impressed. So impress me this morning and tell me you've been listening early. You started early this morning with me with Hello Detroit. And after Hello Detroit, you wrote down the next five songs I played. If you know those five songs, now's your chance to win tickets to the Universal Circus. Call me right now. 313-568. Y'all hear my voice. I was screaming last night. 313-568-1059. You got to know all five songs I played. If you can tell me those five songs, I'm going to give you four passes to the Universal Circus. 313-568-1059. Give me a call now.
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6: There's a reason Haley Stevens beat Abdul El-Sayed by 28 points in Detroit. El-Sayed runs around with Hassan Piker, a self-proclaimed socialist. 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

0: Hey, who is this?
1: Hi, this is April.
0: April, what you up doing this morning?
1: I'm actually at work listening to my girl.
0: Here we
1: go. Trying to win these circus tickets.
0: You know I don't use that word trying. We claim it, right?
1: No, I'm going to win them.
0: Say that. All right, love. Give me those five songs I played after Hello Detroit.
1: Living It Up, Friday Night.
0: There you go.
1: Love Cause.
0: Detroit's on Kim.
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0: Period.
1: I Get Lifted.
0: Up high.
1: And spin.
0: You did it. You did it, baby. Yes, you hear my voice? That's where your voice is going to be after you leave the circus. Listen to me. That circus is off the chain. I'm still hyped from it. Like, it just took me to a whole nother level. And I've seen shows, but I'm telling you, you're going to have so much fun. So congratulations. You got 4 passes
1: to the universe. My girls will be happy.
0: Oh, shout your girls out. Shout them out.
1: Sanai and Anai.
0: I love it. Sanai and Anai. You did that, girl. Like you won these tickets this
1: Thank
0: morning.
1: You.
0: Congratulations.

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0: 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And this Saturday night is Fresh the Clowns Night. 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

0: 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Traffic update.
1: This traffic update is sponsored by Staples. We are seeing a slow go on 94 westbound between Harper and Mount Elliott with a 5-minute delay. 5-minute delay on 94 eastbound between Livernois and I-75. And the Lodge Freeway southbound at 10 Mile, that accident has cleared. Still use a little bit of caution of moving through that area. And Pontiac Trail, both northbound and southbound, is still shut down between Mirror Lake and Old Orchard. It's closed for a police situation. 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In our weather forecast, we're seeing cloudy skies throughout the day, possible rain showers after 5, high temp right around 78 degrees. I'm Divita on 105.9 KISS FM, number one for smooth R&B and old school.
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Last night, the Universal Psychic made me want to dance. Ha! I'm telling y'all. Woo, it is this Universal Circus. Yes, it's off the chain. Do not miss it. Like, you're not gonna see no entertainment like this nowhere else. 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It's I call edutainment. 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I'm so proud of that circus. Make sure you get your tickets. 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
3: Hello, Angie. How are you doing?
0: I am good. Angie? What's on your mind, Herb? You want to talk to Detroit? You said, I got to talk to Detroit. What's up?
3: I got to talk to Detroit. You know, General Motors and Rocket have proposed a major redevelopment of the Renaissance Center that includes tearing down two towers. I want to be very clear. We're not asking them to abandon their plan. We're asking for something much simpler. Give Detroit 90 days. Let the ideas compete. This project is seeking $548 million in public support before we permanently remove one of the most recognized buildings in our skyline, our worldwide image. Shouldn't qualified developers, investors, universities, and educational institutions have an opportunity to show whether there's another financial credible use? One alternative, for an example, what if one of these towers could become a premier educational campus? Student housing, STEM, artificial intelligence, with robots walking around, and STEM and holograms, workforce development, all kinds of deals. Let the market compete. If after 90 days, nobody can produce a financial and credible plan, then we can all say that we've acted responsible before demolishing become irreversible. We are on the world stage. People are watching us. But if a better ideal exists, we ought to know that before the wrecking ball arrives.
0: I like that. So Herb,
3: the ideals can be.
0: So what do you want Detroit to do?
3: Those who agree and would like to join the good fight, I would like you to go to RFP. That's RFP RENSEN. That's request for proposal. RFP RENSEN. If you agree and you want to join the good fight, or if you're driving and you just want to leave us your information, say I'm with you, you could call 313-365-0195.
0: All right, this is interesting to me, Herb. I'm gonna keep in contact with you about it, and I'm gonna keep talking to Detroit about it because, I mean, the RENSEN, you know, that's where I spent my first little credit card I got. I've got a lot of memories with the RENSEN, so that is a good idea to let, you know, people think of ideas before they totally demolish it, because that is, when you see our skyline, the RENSEN is a part of that. All right, Herb, thank you so much. I appreciate you, and
3: thank you.
0: Don't keep talking about it.
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3: 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Bye-bye.
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0: So he said he didn't go to music school or nothing like that?
1: Music school. He didn't go to regular school. His mama didn't. His mama home trained him. First song he ever heard on the radio was a Michael Jackson song. And he asked his mother, who was that? And by that time, he was in the ninth grade.
0: Mm.
1: Yep. So he was homeschooled. He couldn't go to school.
0: He was like a protege kind of kid?
1: Nah. He wasn't. You're trying to say, was he gifted? No. He was not extra gifted. No. But in a sense, he was, but not extra gifted. Not like he was so smart he didn't have to go to school.
0: Right.
1: His mother just chose not to put him in school.
0: Okay.
1: So now, ladies and gentlemen, this is called What's Happening with Angie. So let's start with your dog, because Angie's got a pregnant puppy.
0: Yes, I do. But she's not going in labor yet.
1: No?
0: No.
1: Maybe you counted ahead. She just still in regular pregnant mode. Maybe you jumped the gun.
0: Maybe I did.
1: She probably in month number 7 or
0: right,
1: something.
0: Right, because one of the symptoms that they're getting ready to go in labor is their appetite, you know, goes away. And her appetite is increased. I'm like, come on, Angel, let's go.
1: So she's feeding puppies.
0: Yeah, so she's but she's heavy. When you pick her up, you can feel the little babies inside of her. But maybe this weekend, I'll keep you guys up to date. We'll
1: beautiful,
0: figure it out.
1: Beautiful. Now, keeping up with Angie.
0: Yeah.
1: How was the circus?
0: You hear my voice? I'm trying. All my highs are like, because I was like, no! Yay! I mean, I clapped and dance and watch the little shorties in Detroit. I love the kids in Detroit. Oh, you guys can dance so good. And then I didn't think that the circus could shock me. I didn't think the circus could, because I've been to so
1: without
0: many
1: the giraffe
0: Universal.
1: And the elephants. And
0: I mean, just in general, because I've been to the circus so many times. I'm like, what could they do new? Well, they shut me up. I'm talking about the costumes, the dancers.
1: See, it's circus entertainment.
0: The skills.
1: Now.
0: Like, they got this act that you just not gonna believe human beings can do. You just not. Everybody in the whole audience was like, no.
1: Gasp. You were gasped, huh?
0: Is that the word I want to use?
1: Gasp.
0: I was gasped. I was a gasp. You know, and you were talking about John Legend saw Michael Jackson. And he was like, who is that? Like, last night we had our Detroit Michael Jackson lookalike. He does an impersonation act that is just off the chain. Little young men were coming up to him after his performance. First talking like old men. The kids had to be about like 9 or 10. But they were like, sir, you did a great job. I really like what you... I mean, kids coming up to him. He did so good. And what I loved about it, and it just spoke to the genius of Michael Jackson. Every age up in there was singing along. Everybody, the grannies, the aunties, the uncles, the little shorties, everybody was singing. Billie Jean is not my lover. And then Tywan Brown, he does the Michael Jackson impersonation. He got the dance moves. He got the whole thing. The kids ran.
1: You had
0: up
1: a good
0: him.
1: Time at the circus.
0: Listen to what I'm trying to tell you. I took my mom and to the older, the OGs.
1: It?
0: The OGs is going to tell you. Let me tell you what happened. Let me tell you what happened. So me and my Cedric, who owns the circus, he gave us some great seats. He gave us his personal seats.
1: Okay, but just tell me how the circus is.
0: I say that because the people could come right up to us, and Mom was sitting right there. So this guy, I think he was from India, and he was doing his booty roll, because they do like this booty roll dance, and he looked at my mama and started booty rolling to her, and my mama was like, hey! So then
1: nuts.
0: The Indian guy, he was trying to get her attention. But then all of a sudden, this little guy came up and was sitting next to her, and he looked like Chris Brown.
1: It was.
0: I might have been, because the little boy was, he looked good. But he was one of their new things. They got these roller skaters. And I'm not going to go too much into it, but I'm just going to tell y'all.
1: You had a good time.
0: It was. It's another level of entertainment. Cedric. Walker, that's his last name. Cedric Walker is a genius, and I think that's why you two became such good friends, because, you know, birds of a feather flock together, that kind of thing. The mentality, thinking out of the box, not just relaxing, not just saying, everybody know Universal Circus. We don't have to do nothing different. We don't have to do nothing new. Everybody just going to come. No, we're going to keep taking it up, taking it up, taking it up. We're going to use the latest technology. We're going to keep making everybody in the audience go, I can't believe they just. That's what I was. My voice is gone.
1: You had a good time at the Universal Circus.
0: Because I thought, I went in and I was like, it's nothing they could do to make me go.
1: Did you get any popcorn?
0: I got popcorn.
1: Fresh, huh?
0: Fresh popcorn. A nice big box of popcorn.
1: Had a good time.
0: I truly.
1: Had a great seat. Good time. Saw the acts. Did they have the stilt walkers?
0: Honey, stilt walkers? They sexy. Again, to my OGs out there and my grown women, it's some eye candy. Here, what I'm telling you.
1: And it's from the stilts.
0: They just come up over you. I'm telling you, they got entertainment for all ages. Okay. Don't get it twisted.
1: We're good. And ladies and gentlemen, there you go. That's what's happening with Angie. We'll do it like every day. We'll find it.

0: Universal Circus is going on right now at the Aretha. And this Saturday night is Fresh the Clowns Night. It's available now, so don't miss it.
1: Clowns in D-Town.
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18: This traffic update is sponsored by Staples. We are seeing a slow go on 94 westbound between Harper and Mount Elliott with a 5-minute delay. 5-minute delay on 94 eastbound between Livernois and I-75. And the Lodge Freeway southbound at 10 Mile, that accident has cleared. Still use a little bit of caution moving through that area. And Pontiac Trail, both northbound and southbound, is still shut down between Mirror Lake and Old Orchard. It's closed for a police situation. 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In our weather forecast, we're seeing cloudy skies throughout the day, possible rain showers after 5, high temp right around 78 degrees. I'm Divita on 105.9 KISS FM, number one for smooth R&B and old school.
19: So you know what, I keep an umbrella close by, just in case. Y'all hear the little voices in the background. Y'all come on in.
20: We know about that ring.
19: 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I'm gonna start with you, Mr. Smooth.
20: Well, I am. My moniker is Mr. Smooth. I'm a ballroom dance instructor. I've been teaching for 25 years, and we have a major, major event coming up. But I'm gonna pass the mic over.
21: Hi, good morning, everybody. 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
20: 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And our major guest tomorrow will be Carmichael, the music lover.
19: Mm.
20: And boy, oh boy, ladies.
19: Yes.
20: Ladies.

0: dance instructor.
1: Period.
0: And then we're going to have a stepping workshop, and that's going to be with Sherry Gordon.
2: Yeah, Wanda's class, I believe, is from 5:30 to 6:30 today, her workshop.
0: Yes.
2: And then at 7 to 8 is the stepping workshop.
0: Yeah, Sherry Gordon.
2: Yes.
0: And both of those will be at the showplace. And then at 8 o'clock until we're going to meet and greet and have a social dance at the showplace. So that takes care of Friday. Then Saturday, October the 3rd, the main event is going to be at the Madison, 876 Horace Brown Drive in Madison Heights. And we're actually shooting our TV show, Mr. Smooth Ballroomers and Steppers Express Dance Show.
2: Yes.
0: From 5 o'clock to 7 o'clock. So if you can dance and you got a partner, maybe you can slip on over there. It's free to get in, but it's aired in Birmingham.
2: Birmingham. We saw our TV show aired in Birmingham 2 weeks ago.
0: Yes.
2: And it's been...
1: Go ahead, man.
2: Yes.
3: We're not familiar that you have a TV show. And so everybody who's listening, tell them about your TV show and how long you've had it and how they can see it.
2: Okay.
0: I would be happy to do that. And that show has been in existence for at least about 7 years.
3: Wow.
0: And it goes across the United States. We go to different states and shoot the show in Birmingham, California.
2: We've aired it in Atlanta.
0: Atlanta, wow. Philadelphia.
3: What do you do? What's the show like?
0: Well, guess what? It is called Mr. Smooth Ballroomers and Steppers Express Dance Show. And what it is... I'm not going to call the name. It's like Soul Train, and I'm the new Don Cornelius.
1: I love it. That's a great idea.
0: And so we dance, and we do all the different dances, and we have entertainment, too, each time. So we interview them and find out where they're at across the United States, and we just have a ball.
1: So, you know, I remember when I first kind of experienced the Mr. Smooth dance craze. I was hosting at a hip hop club, right? And you know, back in the day, I'm gonna say probably early 22, 23. Yeah. I want y'all to kind of get a feel for this. And hip hop, like, you know, was heavy. This was the big club, Nikki's downtown.
2: I remember Nikki's.
1: Yeah. And Eddie calls me and he's like, "Ange, I need you to come in because I got Mr. Smooth and his crew." And I was like, "What?" He says, "You just got to see and experience this." I said, "Okay, but we hip hop." He was like, "Nah, they're going to do ballroom, and we're going to do the, you know, I want that adult, that crowd." I was like, "Okay." And when I went in there and I saw your students, but what really impressed me, because you said if you have a partner, I remember you actually had a group of men for single women. So if you came in as a single woman, you would have a dance partner to teach you how to do the ballrooming. And then I think vice versa.
0: Yes.
1: But then I kept following you because I like your vibe. I like the ballroom and I like what you guys do.
0: Yeah.
1: But you guys do a cruise.
0: Yes.
2: Yes.
1: And I'm looking at the cruise on Facebook and people getting married. So y'all like hook people up.
2: Yes.
1: Through dance. Can you speak to that real quick? I know y'all got to get out of it, but just talk to me about that.
0: Real quick. We have been teaching for about 25 years.
1: Right.
0: And within the 25 years, students have come and they've actually met and became friends. And 75 couples have met in our class and got married.
1: Hit that bell if you see the bell over there. They don't see the bell. Ding, she got it.
0: There it is.
1: There you go. 75.
0: We've been to 75 weddings. They met in class, got married, and made sure we were there because they wouldn't have met if they wasn't in one of our dance classes. And they're all still together.
2: Isn't that amazing? So you have to watch yourself in Mr. Smooth's dance class.
1: Okay.
2: Angie, that's what I'm saying.
1: Okay.
0: You never know.
1: You never know.
2: Because what happens in the dance class, Calvin?
0: Stays.
2: We just don't sell dance.
0: Ooh. We sell romance.
1: So look, you gave a lot of information. Just tell people your website, where they can find all the details of the different workshops, what's going on, and get tickets.
0: Yes, they can actually call, let's see, which number can they call? 734-751-9797, and that will get you...

0: tickets for Friday night and Saturday. The TV show is free, though. 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It, we also have it on there's a TV station here in Detroit, but you got to have an antenna instead of cable.
1: That's funny to me. Yeah, we ain't going to get into that. Yo, just give them your website, and they can call you and find you.
0: Okay. 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
1: Closing thoughts. First, your wife.
2: It's just, I hope that people come out this weekend, come out and socialize, get familiar with people in your community, and it'll just keep you going. You just got to keep
1: dancing is the secret to life. I don't care.
2: It really is.
1: Because she
2: really
1: looked like I first met her, and I know it's been 10, 15 years at least. Exactly. Like, if she walked up to me, I would know who she is. Some people walk up to me, and I'm like, help me.
2: I used to know, huh?
1: You know, like, that's who you are. No, dancing is the secret.
2: It
1: Shout
2: really
1: out to,
2: is.
1: I have a hustle crew, and all of the ladies in my hustle crew are over 60. I think we have one in the crew that's like in her 90s.
2: And wow. Oh, yes.
1: She's moving her body.
2: It motivates you.
1: Right. And a shout out to Fast Freddy. He just celebrated an
0: 80th birthday.
1: Yes. Dance is the secret.
2: Yes.
1: Before you give your closing thoughts, tell me the website again.
0: www.mrsmooth.com. 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
1: And what are your closing thoughts?
0: Dancing is a thing that everybody needs to have as a part of their lives. I've even taught high school students to get ready for their proms.
1: Right.
0: I taught a class of 150 10-year-olds. And okay. So dancing is a thing that we all need to do because it makes you think. It's exercise. It's a whole lot of things all in one. See you at class.
1: All right, baby. Mr. and Mrs. Smooth. Imagine how they met.
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0: town. What up, though? I got Fresh the Clouds in studio.
1: What up, though?
0: Oh, I love you guys. Detroit.
2: I want you to run away with this circus and become a Fresh Cloud.
0: That's right.
3: We ready for you.
0: Come on, because let me tell you, I was on Facebook, and I saw y'all. I saw the word audition. But I was saying, they ain't looking for me. I looked and said, all ages.
3: Yeah.
0: I said, all ages. I looked for fine print, all ages up to, none of that was there. It's all ages.
1: You think you got what it takes?
0: I do. I've been practicing, trying to wake my body up for when I was on the scene back into the day. And I think I got something. We see what happened. Tell us first, welcome. You guys, I am so proud of you. If you don't know, Fresh the Clowns, they are part of the Universal Circus. They are from Detroit. And when the Universal Circus tours all around the nation, they represent for the D. They know all our dances. They know our vibe. They are superstars. And it all, I'm telling you, we got that entrepreneur spirit in this city. You created it, right?
1: Yeah, I created it in 2013.
0: See? So we're gonna get a little bit into how all that happened and learn a little bit about them. And we're going to talk about the auditions coming up. And Saturday night, like you guys just heard on the commercial, is their special night. So they've got some special treats for you. First, can you introduce yourselves to Detroit? I'm going to start with you.
3: What's up? It's your boy So So Fresh.
0: So Fresh.
1: And I'm Fresh the Clown.
0: Fresh the Clown. The creator, correct?
1: Correct.
0: So how did it all start?
1: I was just asked to be a clown. I'm going to make a long story short.
0: Okay.
1: I was asked to be a clown, and I didn't want to do it at first. You know, I knew I was going to probably be a laughing stock and this and this and that, but then I ain't take that today. I basically did it. My look was basically the original clown.
0: Okay.
1: The shoes, the outfits,
0: the
1: big glasses. And then when I did the party, the kids enjoyed it because I was there doing Detroit Jit. I was there doing like some of the Detroit dances, and they enjoyed it. So I took it, flipped it, and said, what can I do to make everybody love clowns? And I said, we could switch the look up. We could switch up how we dress, the swag that the kids love, the Jordan shoes, the hip hop swag.
0: Okay.
1: And we changed it by hiring kids to keep them out the street. So
0: ooh.
1: I started first by myself, but I was getting too big. I was getting bookings. So I said, let me start off with some kids. And the kids started from ages 5 all the way up. And most of the kids that we had has graduated since then, went to school, college for dance, still help us out when we need it. And we just keep starting over from young all the way up. They keep going. But it blew up from there. I created the Juju of the Beat dance. After that dance came out, Fresh the Clowns took off. And we was on tour.
0: Wait a minute, that Juju won that record.
1: I created the dance.
0: Really?
1: Yeah, I created the dance challenge.
0: Okay, so look, let's go back a little bit more in time with you. When did the people say to you, you can dance?
1: When I was a baby.
0: Talk to me. What happened?
1: Since I came out the womb, my mom was like, you gonna be doing something. You just dance to everything. And to this day, I still do the same thing when I go to grocery stores. When I hear music, I'm singing and I'm dancing. It just makes me feel good. And that's what I brought the kids along for, because I want them to understand, like, dancing, it ain't just about clowning when you join Fresh the Clowns. It's about education. They have to have good grades. Staying out of trouble. They get a job. They get to travel to see places they never thought they would see.
0: Right.
1: People they never thought they would see.
0: Right.
1: So, you know, the role model lead that we leads for these kids is a different story, because a lot of people are like, oh, y'all just dressing up to be clowns. It's totally different than that.
0: It's a totally different vibe. And I'm going to tell you, because I've booked you guys and your team for events that I've done in the past. And you guys come represent. But I got to tell you, whenever I announce Fresh the Clown is coming, the kids are coming.
1: Yeah.
0: And when they see you guys, they just like light up. Like last night, I watch the kids. When you guys hit the stage, my thing is I want to see the audience reaction. They know your dances. You guys are like rock stars.
1: Instantly, as soon as they hear that, mommy, mommy, yeah. It's my favorite clowns, Fresh the Clowns, lay the beat down. They know it's turn up time. We stick with the trends. We stick with the trends.
0: You do.
1: And we stick with all the popular dances that's going to make these kids get up. We mix our own little hip hop in there as well, but we stick with those trends. I'm going to let Soso speak more on that.
0: Yeah, man, talk. What's up? So when did you start? Let's go back in your time. Now you from Detroit.
3: Yes.
0: Okay, let's go back. What high school?
3: So I went to Southfield Lathrop.
0: Okay, all right. And when did you start dancing?
3: Oh, I've been dancing since I was like 5.
0: Really?
3: Yeah, I was young. I wanted to be just like my brother, and he was a dancer, so.
0: Okay.
3: I used to dance with him. I used to want to be just like him, you know, growing up or whatever. But
0: how did you learn your dance moves?
3: Like I said, watching him.
0: Really?
3: Watching him, and then he ended up stopped dancing or whatever. But after that, I started watching like Chris Brown and Usher, and
0: right?
3: Ciara and all of those people, or whatever. And yeah, I've just been inspired by them ever since.
0: Wow! So how did you find out about Fresh the Clown?
3: So actually, my little sis, she was a part of Fresh the Clowns before I was. And she ended up telling me that they was looking for somebody around my age that could dance and stuff like that. They ended up giving me a call one night, and I think we linked up like the next day. And I ended up going home that night too, and I like looked up Fresh the Clowns, seeing all the stuff that they do. My nephew was right there in front of the TV, and he was just sitting there amazed, dancing to all the songs. I'm like, oh yeah, this is something dope. I can definitely get down with this.
0: So I'm gonna come back to you, but the reaction that you see from kids, tell me about it.
3: Man, it's amazing. Like, you can tell that we're very inspirational to them,
0: yes.
3: And that they look up to us dance wise. They really think we are superstars.
0: I know.
3: You know what I'm saying? And it's like we just doing our job. We just want to make sure like these kids have a great role model to look up to, and have, you know what I'm saying, have a good, like I said, a good role model to look up to, and you know, we just try to put
0: Don't
3: on
0: tell
3: that best.
0: But you are a superstar. Oh, okay.
3: thank you.
0: But I also have to say, with that, your humility, because I remember when you started. And then I remember when, like, you guys were, like, blowing. Y'all still blowing up. But when I see you, you always are so nice to me. You guys are always so humble. I just saw a video on Facebook where some little girl did some kind of drop move. And you guys were taking pictures with her. But you guys were like, you did that little drop move, right? And then she knew what you was talking about. But imagine what that's going to do for that little girl futuristically, you know, if she wants to get into dance and that type of thing. You guys are a great, positive role model. Now, the audition coming up. Tell us about it.
1: Well, October, before we go to the audition.
0: Go ahead.
1: Angie Starr, you know, we have teams.
0: Talk to me. Go ahead.
1: Around the United States. It's
0: oh,
1: just
0: it's
1: not.
0: Oh, it's even bigger.
1: Yeah, it's not just Detroit.
0: Go on, baby, talk.
1: So I have a St. Louis team.
0: Woo.
1: About to have a Baltimore team, Chicago team.
0: All right.
1: I have a Dallas team. I just had auditions in Dallas. I have a Detroit team, an Atlanta team, and a DC team.
0: Now, the team means they do events.
1: They hired under Fresh the Clowns. We hired the kids. I have a coach that's running it while I'm on the road. Soso is the coach of Detroit.
0: Okay.
1: So we hire probably about 10 different age brackets of kids to work for Fresh the Clown. So yeah, we looking to take over the whole United States.
0: Take it.
1: As in every state, to have a Fresh the Clown team.
0: That's
1: in
0: right.
1: Their state. And everybody wants us to come. We put up a post and basically said, who wish we have auditions at? It was little towns hitting up like, y'all should come here. New York one is there.
0: Right.
1: You know what I'm saying? So it's like, it's I'm trying to build a brand and let them know like, this is for the future. We done seen people come to the circus when I first started, and they were kids, and they in college now, and they like, we still fans of yours.
0: Okay.
1: So they got pictures of us like, we want to remake this picture.
0: Wow.
1: So that's why I'm doing auditions. Auditions in Detroit,
0: yes.
1: October 14th, under the Big Top. This is my first time ever doing it at the circus.
0: I'm there.
3: This is gonna be crazy.
1: At the circus from 5:30 to 7:30 because we gotta wait. We gotta let the kids get out of school, do their homework, and then they can right. make their way down to the Big Top.
0: Okay.
1: It's a $25 registration fee. You
0: okay.
1: come down.
0: Okay.
1: You come have fun. You show off your skills.
0: Yes.
1: Because this is a big opportunity.
0: Yes.
1: We just signed to a nice agency by the name of Rock T.
0: Okay.
1: Ricky Smiley Morning Show.
0: Really?
1: We signed to him. He's in Dallas.
0: Okay.
1: So he helps us out major. He's from Detroit.
0: Okay.
1: And I didn't know that, so I looked it up.
0: Okay.
1: And I said, okay, Detroit, I'll look it up with Detroiter.
0: Yes.
1: So, yes, that's coming. And Angie Starr, I would love for you to come to our Winter Fresh Blast, our annual Winter Fresh Blast that we have every year at the end of the year here in Detroit for the kids. We give out codes. We bring performers from other states to come out and perform for them. It's a big event. It's very big.
0: I'm there. Because you said, what's that date for the Winter Fest?
1: The Winter Fest Blast right now, I'm looking in between.
0: Okay, but
1: the 26th or the 27th of December.
0: Okay, but the audition
1: Audition is October 14th.
0: So I think positive. So I'm going to be a clown. I'm going to make it.
3: So you're going to definitely be at the Winter Fresh Blast performing with us.
0: That's what I'm saying.
1: But Angie, we need you. We're going to need you to kill every move.
0: I got it, baby. I'm practicing. I got my cream for my leg because my little thigh acting funny.
1: I got an idea.
0: Okay. Talk to me.
1: If you make this audition.
0: Yes.
1: I'll put you in our show at the circus.
0: What? Wait, what did I say? Wait, what did you say? Let me take over. I gotta stop practicing. Let me take over, babe. Come on, babe. I gotta practice.
2: Angie, I'm trying
0: to
2: clown.
0: Oh,
2: I'm going down. Stop. Universal Circus Detroit. Nowhere on earth is there a party like a Detroit party, and Angie Starr is one of the craziest clowns around.
0: Oh my God.
3: Heard it here
0: first. I love you guys. Oh, yeah, Detroit, y'all know this has been my dream. And I can do it. So look, I'm gonna practice. Go ahead.
1: Angie Fresh.
0: Mm-hmm. Angie Fresh. Angie Fresh.
3: I can already hear it.
0: Angie Fresh. Angie Fresh.
1: Angie Fresh.
0: Y'all be ready for me, okay? So tomorrow, they said, it's tomorrow night. It's your night.
1: It's the Fresh the Clown night. That's
0: break
1: the
0: that
1: 7:30
0: down.
1: Show. So okay. Fresh the Clown night basically is when everybody asks, are y'all only performing on that night? No, Fresh the Clown night, we're there every day. We have no choice.
0: Right.
1: We're there every day. But Fresh the Clown night is basically bringing the kids that we hired in the city that got the job with us. They come to perform at the tent on that show. They go perform a couple of other nights too, but Fresh the Clown night is that special night. They can bring their families. All our families go be there, and y'all go be there.
0: Oh my goodness! Yeah, so I'm there because I'm checking some moves. But you know, I had someone sitting next to me last night. You guys do this thing where you bring kids up and they dance, right? And there was this little girl. She probably was about maybe 5 or 6, but when the spotlight was on her, she started doing flips, splits.
3: Mm-hmm.
0: She has it. Okay, she has it. Whoever her parents are, they hear me right now, make sure that child is at the audition. But I'm talking to all the other parents out there, aunties, uncles. You know, if you got it, like me, or your kids, got it. Make sure they come to this audition. And I'm going to keep announcing it, but break it down again.
1: October 14th at the Universal Circus, 5:30 to 7:30. Come ready. With practice clothes, gym shoes, because y'all going to break a sweat.
3: Yes, bring some water, too. Okay.
0: Yes. I love it.
3: I don't want to see no flip-flops, gym shoes only.
1: Angie, you talk about that kids' dance contest.
0: You know, right.
1: Y'all, you just don't understand. When we go and get those kids out the audience, we have to coach them. It'd be the nervousness
0: really?
1: In them. And once we start talking to them, and they get up there, I'm like, I guarantee you going to love it after you dance. And they get off like, I'm like, see, I talk, and they kill it. They don't go up there and play. They can dance better than me now. These new dances, the dances they doing now, the flips, the splits, the drops.
0: Yes!
1: It's a lot.
0: Oh, goodness. All right, I'm going to let you guys go, but you can come back while y'all in any time.
1: Okay.
0: I really want you to understand how much you guys mean to me because you just are an example of the excellence of Detroit. Like I said, we have the best entrepreneurs, and I'll give an example. Motown. Okay, that whole creating Berry Gordy, he created a system, okay? Mm-hmm. And you look at the results. Kind of the same. You know, he did music, you're doing the clowns dance, but the formula, the DNA, all that, Detroit. So I am so proud of you.
1: And I just want the kids to know, don't be discouraged to start anything, because a lot of people didn't think I was going to take off with this Fresh the Clown movement. But it took off very fast. So, kids, any dream that y'all feel that y'all can make happen, make it happen. Don't be discouraged from anybody talking about that's not going to work. It's going to work.
0: And I'm calling your office because I'm booking you for our October 31st, your team, for our Trick or Trunk. You guys, we booked you last year at the Mini Mart.
1: Yeah, I remember.
0: The Corvette Club, we bring the Corvette Club out. They uplift their trunks. They throw a bunch of candy in it. We're at the Mini Mart. But we always book you guys. So we're going to book you again. So know that.
1: Okay.
0: What else did I want to say to you guys? Okay. Tomorrow night is a special night. It's you guys are pretty much taking over. Same circuit, but you guys are going to have some extra things added, correct? Mm-hmm.
3: Yes.
0: And then the audition is October 14th. Okay.
1: I'm a little nervous. I think y'all gonna barricade back because how many shares? And then we got Angie Starr.
0: Yeah, and I'm in there.
1: Wants to be an audition.
0: And I'm talking to people my age. I know we can still drop it and do what we do. Hey, they looking for all ages. We don't play. Detroit is ageless. You can feel the beat. You can dance to the beat.
1: I know that's right. How old you think I am, Angie?
0: I don't even know what.
2: Don't tell.
0: Okay. I know. We can't. But I think, like, you look about
1: 18, 19. Yeah, that's my age.
2: He's a liar. He's much younger than 18 years old.
3: Hey, yeah,
2: and I can tell you, when he was 10, we was doing shows.
0: All right, Detroit, get your tickets. Go to UniversalCircus.com. Do not wait. And tomorrow night is a huge night. If your kids like to dance and you take them to this circus, you are going to be the superstar parent, auntie, uncle. You are going to be the one they talk about forever because, again, when I see the expressions on these kids' faces, they'll never forget when they go to the Universal Circus. Closing thoughts from you, because I can keep you out here all
3: make day. Make sure when y'all, if y'all pull up tomorrow, paint the kids up too.
0: Say
3: you know,
0: that.
3: dress them up.
0: Yes.
3: You know what I'm saying? Get them fresh.
0: Yeah.
3: Okay.
1: You never know. We give our prizes, so we looking for that best dressed Fresh the Clown member. You never know. You get free picture. You get, you know, it's a big surprise. So we picking out the best. So just come correct.
0: I was going to try to go to CVS, but it was closed downtown.
2: Right,
0: Angie's
2: going to show up in her best Halloween costume. I can tell you that now.
0: I can't wait. Closing thoughts, my love.
3: We here for, what's that, till the 25th?
0: Yeah.
3: Make sure y'all pull up. Have some fun, man. We ready to turn up.
1: October 14th, auditions, tomorrow night, Fresh the Clown night, and come see the beautiful circus, y'all. It's a wonderful
0: Isn't
1: show.
0: Isn't it amazing?
1: It's a wonderful show. Y'all got to come see all the acts. Y'all do not want to miss it. I'm telling y'all, y'all miss it. Y'all been asking for us to come. We're here.
0: That's right.
1: Don't DM us like, are y'all coming to Detroit? We're here now.
0: Right now. And that show, if you miss it, you're going to be mad at yourself. Your toe going to start hurting. Your body going to turn on you. Go to Universal Circus. Get those tickets. I'll see you guys tomorrow night. Fresh the Clown night. I got y'all. Thank you. Thank you guys so much.
3: No problem.
0: Love. Thank you for representing Detroit in excellence.
1: Oh, we going to represent our city.
0: Period.
1: We going to represent. It's crazy how Detroit follows us. We go. I've never seen a state that every state we go to, is somebody there. Which one of y'all? Well, who's from Detroit? I'm like, right. What up, though? Like, that's every state, though. It's not one state.
2: The clowns are the best ones around. From New York to Miami to Detroit. When you go south, you still gotta see the best to ever do this thing. You see, under the name of FC. Fresh the Clowns!
1: You would have been cold. Basically, you would have been cold if you said FTC. Fresh the Clowns.
2: It's FC or FTC. However you get it, take it from me. You ain't seen the clowns until you seen them get down. In Detroit, baby!
1: That was fire. Listen, you ain't changed at all. You still got the hot bitch.
2: Y'all making a good team.

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7: There's a reason Haley Stevens beat Abdul El-Sayed by 28 points in Detroit. 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

0: Shooting Star makes her appearance, her center ring appearance tomorrow. So get a ticket to Truster Clowns Night. It's going to be a show. Speaking of crazy ass shows, from Detroit, ladies and gentlemen, boys and girls, Kevin Tate, baby, is back in the house. Well, Kev.
1: Mason, what's
0: welcome
1: up,
0: home,
1: baby?
0: Man.
1: Man, it's good to be back. No place I'd rather be, baby.
0: I hear you. Kev, you've been in.

0: part of me always felt like, man, one of these days I'd probably try comedy, man. But that was far off in my mind, though.
1: Really? But yeah. It was there.
0: Yeah, man. It was there. It was in there, man. You know, even when I was little, I just like, man, I think I can do that.
1: Really? You know? What did you see?
0: Eddie Murphy Raw.
1: Oh.
0: I was a kid, man. My dad and them was watching. I can remember laying down, sneaking, looking around the corner, and was like, man, something about that. It just was something about that. That stuff
1: you with. Felt.
0: I was like, I think I can do that. But once I got past the hoop dreams, you know.
2: Which is very difficult. I don't want people to think that you just go, oh, you wake up one morning and go, okay, that's enough of that.
0: Oh.
2: No, that's a very, especially at the level, when you hit that high school level, it's a different switch. This isn't like a little kid playing basketball in the playground and then at some point says, okay, that's enough. Once you start playing in high school, the switch has hit and the level has increased. Mm-hmm. You did what, though, Kev, before you hit the comedic stage?
0: Man, like I said, I was here, went to college. I went to Wayne State University, played ball for Wayne State.
2: Wow.
0: Yeah, played ball for Wayne State. And then after college.
2: Wait a minute, you went to Wayne State. That means you were a student.
0: Yeah.
2: You were a real student.
0: Student athlete.
2: Yeah.
0: Sure. Yeah.
2: So you play at Wayne State. You see, this is what I mean. So you're playing. Now what happens?
0: Finished playing ball, figured out I wasn't going pro. And started working at the Chrysler plants out here. I worked at Mopar, Centerline.
2: Really?
0: So I was working in the plants. And then after a while, I was like, you know, it's something else, man. I think a lot of my friends thought I was crazy. Like, huh? Because I never was like, you know, goofy or nothing like that.
2: Right. But I mean, your persona does not kick that off. You're more like an actor
0: Hollywood
2: to think of you as a comedian.
0: Yeah, no doubt, man. So it was just like working in the plants. And I was just like, man, I think I could, you know, I can do that. And then I just said, I'm going to move. I gave myself 3 months.
2: Really?
0: Yep, man. Crazy story, man. I'm writing about it right now. But it was a crazy story how it all went, though. You know, just going out there, driving out there, lost all my money on the drive. So I showed up in L.A. with $80, man. $80.
2: Woo!
0: Yeah, I only took $2,000. I thought I had some money. Moving to L.A., I thought that was some money, but it turned out to be a good thing. Losing that money was a God thing because it forced me to create relationships, and, you know.
2: And there's power in relationships.
0: 100%. 100%, man. I went out there and, man, just was out there. You know, I was out there doing everything, working at the House of Blues. I was rapping for a minute. But all of this stuff, Mace, I really said, I said, man, I'm going to go out there. I'm going to get a job being a waiter. I'm going to be an actor, and then I'm going to do comedy. So it manifested into me, you know, working at the House of Blues as a security guard, which was right across the street from the Comedy Store. So
2: that is crazy, yeah. Kev. That's crazy.
0: Yeah, man.
2: All right, we got Kevin Tate in with us this morning, who will be playing Punchline this weekend.
0: That's right.
2: Is it two shows tonight?
0: Two shows tonight, two shows.
2: Tomorrow?
0: Tomorrow.
2: So and one Sunday.
0: No, we're just doing Friday and Saturday.
2: So it's a Friday and Saturday weekend show.
0: Yes, sir.
2: Oh, nice. All right, so you got to get tickets. What we were able to do was we were able to get some tickets a little bit ahead of you for tonight.
0: Nice.
2: And we're going to be able to give those away. We waited. Listen, to see him tonight, to see Mr. Tate take the mic tonight, all you got to do is text. Tell him how many friends you're bringing along, too. 248-955-3016. When you text, do not call or they'll disconnect. Just text and say, I got four people with me. That cool? Yeah, it's cool. When you get to the door, show the text. They've already reserved the seats for you. You are now a security guard at the House of Blues. The big comedy club is right across the street. What happens next?
0: After that, I finally said, you know what? Because I had been running around. I said, it's time for me to get started. And I remember going to this particular room called Sarah's in the Valley. And Kim Whitley and a guy named Buddy Lewis was hosting.
2: No kidding.
0: Yeah, man. Showed up early, man. had a drink, sat there, and went in there and did comedy for the first time. And it was
2: what?
0: Yeah, I tried it out here. I actually went to Coco's House of Comedy out here.
2: Back in the day, yeah.
0: But I wasn't doing comedy here in Detroit. I just went in there, tried it one night.
2: And how'd you feel when you did that, Kevin?
0: Scared to death. Hey, Mason, you know, they shake the keys in there.
2: Right, that was key shaking time back then.
0: And I can remember going on stage, doing a couple jokes, and then I heard some keys. Man, I jumped off the stage. Whole time, it was just somebody getting

0: leaving. The first keys I heard, I was out of there, man. The janitor was trying to unlock the other room.
1: Oh, that's crazy.
0: Scared to death.
1: That's crazy. So you, so now you go up in California. Why did they let you up, Kevin?
0: Man, I walked in there. It was kind of like an open mic, but I walked up and they said, you know, man, what you funny? I said, yeah. So they let me go up. I went up there, cussed everybody out, basically, because I was scared to death. But I never stopped. And I never, you know, look, man, you hear the story about comedians always having that night when they bomb and all that. But I never really had that night. I never had a night where I just bombed, you know. I mean, every joke don't always work.
1: But you didn't bomb.
0: Yeah, so, you know, and that's just personality and just the will to win. But,
1: yeah,
0: so I did that. It wasn't always great, but, yeah, you just kept going from there. I couldn't come back. I told my people I was leaving.
1: That's right.
0: I can't come back, man.
1: You can't come back when you go say you're going to do that.
0: Absolutely,
1: you
0: got to
1: do that. Then you can come back.
0: Yep.
1: Oh, this is going to be great. Punchline tonight. Two shows tonight. Two shows tomorrow night. Kevin Tate is going to be up. You're out in L.A. Mm-hmm. It's been about 20 years. Did you do any commercials or TV stuff?
0: I did HBO All Deaf Comedy with Russell Simmons.
1: Oh, no kidding.
0: Yeah, I did that in HBO 2017. I just shot the new season of Comic View, which is currently on BET. And I've been on tour. I was on the Weedem Ones tour for a while, but
1: woo.
0: Yeah, I did a movie with Snoop Dogg called Grow House and
1: Dwayne
0: Davis. Yeah, so I've been getting busy. I've been out there for a minute. All kinds of stuff. A few things on Tubi, and you know Detroit, the Tubi King.
1: King is right.
0: They're the Tubi King. Man.
1: They swear there's a giant office building somewhere here called Tubi, man.
0: Nah, much respect to the Tubi family here in Detroit. But yeah, so I've been doing a lot of stuff. I did some TV shows, a couple TV shows up here. I did the Rail Show. With Lil Rail, and you know, I was out on tour. I've been on tour with Mike Epps, Cat Williams, Bill Bellamy, you know, everybody, man. I've been on tour a lot, man.
1: That's great.
0: So God is good for me.
1: So you bring all of that, I mean, especially, I didn't know you had hit the second level at playing basketball at Wayne State.
0: Yeah.
1: From being an athlete, what did you keep with you to keep going with this?
0: Man, that's a great question. You know, man, my basketball, it's funny how God works. I wanted to go pro, but my basketball was the thing that connected me because I could still play. So I was able to go play with pros, ex-pros, which were connected in Hollywood. So I was in circle just because I could play. So once you make friends, Mark Jackson became one of my close friends, man.
1: Woo!
0: From playing ball, yeah. We played him one-on-one. He beat me playing one-on-one. He said, I bet you $10,000 I could beat you one-on-one. And if I win, you got to take your shorts, your shirts, and your shoes off and leave them. But if you beat me, I give you $10,000. I left out of that with no shorts.
1: Kevin, you crazy. Yeah, you did it, though.
0: I had to, man. I was from Detroit. I had just got out there. I had $3 in my bank account, man. And so he brought me a new pair of shoes to the gym just, you know, and we've been friends ever since.
1: That's
0: tight
1: beautiful.
0: Friends. So.
1: That's cool, man. Were you excited about tonight?
0: I'm super
1: and
0: excited,
1: tomorrow?
0: Man. I'm excited about being in the city. I can't wait to see everybody, man. A lot of people from my hometown,
1: yeah.
0: You know. So I'm excited about it. It's going to be a good time, man.
1: I'm glad you're back. It's going to be fun at Punchline tonight. Again, listen, we were a little ahead of the curve, so we got some seats. But you got to grab them quick because it's selling. And we thought we could beat the selling, but we're not. So, listen, you want some seats to see them tonight? You text 248. 955-3016. In the text, tell them how many people you bring in with you. If you're celebrating an anniversary, a birthday, the besties are hanging out. You want to get out for the weekend. Some of you know exactly who this is. You know Kevin Tate. You grew up with him. You went to school with him. You can get some free seats if you hit 248-955-3016. Punchline! Two shows tonight and two shows tomorrow, man. Anything you want to leave us with, Kev?
0: Listen, man, just good to be home. I can't wait to see everybody, man. Good seeing you, Mason, being back here in the city with the legend.
1: Oh,
0: and,
1: my man.
0: And so definitely, man, y'all come out, have a good time. Like I say, two shows tonight, two shows tomorrow, man. We're going to kick it, man. We're going to be a good time. Have a drink. Come see me, man.
1: There you go. And ladies, I'm going to tell you, get together with your girlfriends. You might walk away with the star. I'm just telling you.

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6: There's a reason Haley Stevens beat Abdul El-Sayed by 28 points in Detroit. 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

Soul Circus is coming to town October 1st through the 18th. They're going to be across the Aretha Franklin Amphitheater. 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
3: My name is Asia, and I'm a doctor in Flint, Michigan. 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

They're going to be at the Little Caesars Arena on May 15th. 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

Told you I was coming back with your request. That's Erykah Badu with The Bag Lady. Let's get into some Luther Vandross. 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

sweetheart, I've been trying so hard to get over you. 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

0: 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And don't you ever forget, I love you. I'm Miss Jay in your midday, and I'm out. Bye, y'all.
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11: There's a reason Haley Stevens beat Abdul El-Sayed by 28 points in Detroit. El-Sayed runs around with Hassan Piker, a self-proclaimed socialist. 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
12: Back to a better time when lynchings were happening. 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
11: Here's Representative Karen Whitsett, an African-American leader in Detroit. 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
1: 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If the music right, the night right.

up, man. So good news, man. Pistons, Jalen Duren, he is back. We'll talk about that. Plus, we got some cash money we're giving away. It's Continuous Kiss Cash, $1,000. So easy to get it. I'll give you a keyword right after we play some Usher for you. You keep it here. Get that keyword on Kiss. What you doing?

0: I went on sale this morning. That's going to be a hell of a show right there. 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For down payment on something, maybe pay off a couple of different things. 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
2: Good evening. 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You're looking at a couple-minute delay on northbound 75 between Davison Freeway and 8 Mile Road and a 10-minute holdup on eastbound 94 near Gratiot Avenue. 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
3: He is scary. Abdul El-Sayed is very dangerous. I'm Karen Whitsett. I'm a Democrat, and I represent Detroit in the state legislature. 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They're not living where Abdul and his supporters are living. Abdul El-Sayed is seriously playing in our face. He's running around with someone who says America deserved 9/11. That's crazy, period. I'm a lifelong Democrat, but if your policies do not match up with mine, if your morals do not match up with mine, I'm not going to line up and vote for you without thinking. 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I'm voting for Mike Rogers for U.S. Senate. 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

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Hey, let me say hi to all my St. Martin de Porres alumni. I've been running to quite a few of y'all, man. What's going on? Hey, looking for something to get into this weekend? We got a big list, I mean long list of things to do. 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Get the information.

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Hey, the Universal Circus kicked off last night. I'll be your ringmaster. I'll put this date on your calendar, October 11th. That's going to be Divine Nine night. All the fraternities, all the sororities, we're going to be in there. Universal Circus, October 11th.

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So easy to win $1,000. What would you do with a grand, huh? Hey, next keyword will happen for you. 5 o'clock, right before DJ Scorpion. You can win 5 times a day. And the more you text that keyword, the more you win. 45911. 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Top of the hour, 5 o'clock. 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

Hey, let me say good afternoon to all my folks working downtown for Lauren Stovall. Hey, go by Hot Sam's and show them some love and tell Lauren Stovall Tune Up was talking about her. Hey, Lauren, here's your Whitney Houston.

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Marvin Gaye, Sexual Healing, why not, huh? On a Friday afternoon with Tune Up Man. I text a keyword. I want to text Faith, F-A-I-T-H, to 313-568-1059. Sarah Jakes Roberts, Masonic Temple, October 19th. I'm going to enjoy this show. Meanwhile, it's Tim's.

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1: Don't talk, just listen. First of all, I have to be honest with you, baby. I lied when I told you I never wanted to see you again.

Hey, have y'all heard the Pistons' all-star center, Jalen Duren? He's agreed to a 5-year, $200 million, and that money is fully guaranteed contract to return to the Pistons. Exhibition game, their first one, is this coming Monday, October 5th. His money long is called Riches.

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2: 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You're looking at a couple-minute delay on northbound 75 between Davison Freeway and 8 Mile Road and a 10-minute holdup on eastbound 94 near Gratiot Avenue. Questions about youth or high school sports? 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
1: You've probably already noticed, when you ask Mike Rogers anything, anything at all, you get the same answer. 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
3: My name is Asia, and I'm a doctor in Flint, Michigan. 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It'll save lives.
4: 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Jocelyn Benson will fight for us.
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1: 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You're looking at a couple-minute delay on northbound 75 between Davison Freeway and 8 Mile Road and a 10-minute holdup on eastbound 94 near Gratiot Avenue. 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
3: He is scary. Abdul El-Sayed is very dangerous. I'm Karen Whitsett. I'm a Democrat, and I represent Detroit in the state legislature. People need to understand that when you're talking about abolishing ICE, that means paying to keep illegal immigrants in our neighborhoods. They're not living where Abdul and his supporters are living. Abdul El-Sayed is seriously playing in our face. He's running around with someone who says America deserved 9/11. That's crazy, period. I'm a lifelong Democrat, but if your policies do not match up with mine, if your morals do not match up with mine, I'm not going to line up and vote for you without thinking. You don't own our votes. It's not even a tough call for me. I'm voting for Mike Rogers for U.S. Senate. A lot of us are. 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
1: 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You're looking at a couple-minute delay on northbound 75 between Davison Freeway and 8 Mile Road and a 10-minute holdup on eastbound 94 near Gratiot Avenue. Questions about youth or high school sports? 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

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Thanks for riding with me to the crib. It's the weekend. Hey, just left a message for my cousin who now lives in Charlotte. Former Detroiter, I let her know. Detroit will be there this weekend to take over Charlotte. Game is Sunday night. It's the Lions and the Panthers.

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0: 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Hey, so Angie Starr from the Mason and Starr Morning Show. Monday morning, she'll have more free tickets you can win to check out the Universe Soul Circus. I got some jams on the way for you. I got some Boney James and Lettucey. It's coming up.
1: Okay. Now keep in mind that I'm an artist, and I'm sensitive about my shit. So y'all be nice about it. All right. Sisters, how y'all feel? Brothers, y'all all right? Honey, see how y'all groove to this.

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Shout out to the West Side. 105.9 KISS FM, made in Detroit. Just like me, baby. What up, though?

0: I gotta play that for the set gray. What's up, AKA for Tim Hurd? Hey, Detroit, we lost Steve Hosley. Now, Steve Hosley was a good man, awesome writer. He was with the Michigan Chronicle for decades. I had the privilege of some great articles he wrote about me, and I still have them in the scrapbook, man. He will be missed for sure. Steve Hosley passes away. He'll be missed.
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20: 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They tell you to be afraid, to be scared, and they try to frighten you into calling. 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